Babe, I can't describe how bad it feels inside. You read me wrong. Babe, I can't describe how bad it feels inside.

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Singing

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I'm moving on. 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Sick but not broken hearted. Tonight, I don't need a cure for love.

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1: Реклама на Интер-ФМ.
2: I've been chasing this for years. My legs don't work the way that they used to. But they changed when I found you. You're scared that I will disappear. But I swear I could die in this bedroom.